where rhythm is life and life is rhythm, man. Here, the tropically sensuous beat makes you want to do things most self-respecting people could be arrested for. It's not uncommon to find yourself throwing caution to the wind and yourself to the floor. The heat and excitement is somewhat reminiscent of a Calcutta sauna.

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0: Laid back.
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0: What's going on, brother?
2: Oh, not a hell of a whole lot.
0: Love one another.
2: Mm-hmm.
0: One nation under a groove.

0: 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The hand claps and the bass throb erotically, and the piano tinkles invitingly like so much crushed ice into a dry martini. Utterly far out, man. It don't matter if the lyrics don't scan. You bad mother...
1: Shut your mouth!
0: They may say, but you know the right one. Strut your stuff.
1: Strut stuff.
0: Take the smooth.
1: Take smooth.
0: With the groove.
1: With the groove.
0: Get on down.
1: Get on down.
0: Yes, party down.
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0: Get laid back with your bad self. One time.

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And one thing's for sure, this industry is full of funk. So as they say here, everybody say whoa. I said whoa. Thank you.

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Be safe. 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Be safe. Be safe. Be safe. Be safe. Be safe. Be safe. One for the trouble, two for the time. Come on, girls, let's rock that.

There's not a problem that I can't fix, cause I can do it in the mix. And if your man gives you trouble, just improve out on the double, and you don't let it trouble your brain, cause away goes trouble down the drain. Said away goes trouble down the drain.